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Ready for some football? 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Q94.7, the big rig. 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
2: Rumors spread around in that Texas town about the shack outside the game. 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

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Ozzy, at Ozzy on the socials. See what it looks like at Universal Hollywood and Orlando for Halloween Horror Nights this year and what they've done with the Ozzy Haunted House and all the drinks and food-themed items they have. 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It's Skynyrd's Simple Man.

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It is football time. Your home of the Cowboys. That's us. And everything gets started September the 13th. It's an NFC East rivalry. It's the boys. It's the Giants. And you will catch every single snap all season on OKC's Rock Station. 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

Q94.7. It's Stacey, and Jack White has his new solo album out, released on Third Records. You can watch, they had like a video release of The Lab, and if you're into that kind of stuff, G.O.D. and the Broken Ribs, one of the singles, Dollar Bill, and a big 13-track album, so get familiar and then go see him in

OKC's rock station, Q94.7. It's Stacey in Bon Jovi, a biopic in the works. It's going to be coming to the big screen. Universal won a bidding war to

Q94.7, a one-off in the UK. That's what Ozfest amounts to in 2027. Did I have higher hopes? A little bit. So that's going to be a 42,000 capacity stadium that they're going to try to fill up. So we'll see what the lineup ends up being.

OKC's Rock Station, Q94.7. Thanks for hanging out on your Wednesday, unless you're hanging on to Tuesday. It's the overnights, nobody knows. Blind Melon.

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0: Twisted Sister on Q94.7. Happy Wednesday to you. We got the OU at Michigan game Saturday. That is an 11 a.m. start. So is this just going to be an early morning game, or are we going all full game day mode? We're going all day?
1: Yeah, we're going all day.
0: Got to go all day for that one, right? 11 a.m. kickoff as OU takes on Michigan.

0: Oklahoma's classic rock. 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The iHeartRadio Music Festival is not far off. It's going to be next weekend. You'll be able to hear it on the iHeartRadio app. And we know that 9/11's happening on Friday. It's a big anniversary of it. There is something happening that hasn't existed until before 9/11. TSA is bringing back public gates.
1: Oh, really?
0: 13 airports, including DFW. People with pre-check or qualifying known travel numbers can apply for a free pass to go through security without having a plane ticket.
1: Wow.
0: So do you think they should be open again? Like, people should be able to walk their loved ones to the gates?
1: Yeah.
0: I don't know.
1: I think that people, I mean, I think we're used to not having it. However, when you are sending away a loved one, especially like your soldier, your husband, your, you know what I mean, your wife, whomever, that you know you're not going to be seeing for months at a time. Yeah.
0: Except they're already pretty crowded in there. And now we're going to add more people. What do you mean, so what?
1: I don't think it's going to be that many more people.
0: When was the last time you've flown? Going to a gate, there's nowhere to stand or sit 90% of the time.
1: I mean, it's true, but they can put a time limit on it.
0: Well, they're going to go around and be like, oh, everybody with the green badge must leave now, like you're at some, you know, bounce gym place.
1: I mean, when you're saying goodbye to someone, I feel like you're not there for that long anyways.
0: If you are there for the example you gave to say goodbye to a loved one who's going to be gone for months,
1: yeah,
0: you're staying as long as possible. There's no like, okay, you're here, see you.
1: Yeah. But you're not, I mean, I say get over it. Like, it's fine. It's fine.
0: No. Say it at the curb. Move along. Why we got to drag it out?
1: Again,
0: those things typically get drug out anyway.
1: Sure, but I think people will do that still anyways, just because that's what they're
0: doing. That's fine. Then do it out at the curb or in the parking lot.
1: Yeah, I know. I think, but that's what I'm saying. I think people will still just do that because that's what we're used to now.
0: Well, and if you've got to have TSA pre-check, you're not going to go through all that.
1: Right.
0: A lot of people aren't going to go through
1: exactly.
0: that.
1: Exactly. Isn't that expensive?
0: Yeah, it's money.
1: Right, exactly. What a lot of people don't have.

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1: Police buy and bust operation goes bust after target vanishes. This comes out of Florida. We're undercovers. We're working with a gal named Jess. Where's her name at right there? Jessica Straubel is her name, but she goes by Crooked Jess.
2: Awesome.
1: That should be red flag number one right
2: there. I would think, yes.
1: Right? So she's known as Crooked Jess, and she's working with an undercover cop that gives her $60 to go into this crack house and buy some crack so they can make their bigger bust, right? So they gave her $60. She goes into the house and then disappears. Never comes back. The officer waits for an hour for Crooked Jess to come back, and she never does come back. And they're like, damn it, let's look for her. So they scour the neighborhood for quite some time. Crooked Jess is nowhere to be found at all whatsoever. They're like, well, Crooked Jess ripped us off. It is what it is. So a couple of months go by, and they finally spot Crooked Jess, and they approach her. They ended up arresting her on Saturday for ripping off the officer. Now, along with that theft count, she's charged with possession of paraphernalia because they searched her and they found fentanyl residue on a piece of aluminum foil that was in her undergarments. Now, that could be her bra, could be her panties, regardless. So they went ahead and took her to jail. She's been busted multiple times, looking at convictions of prostitution. If you saw her mugshot, not surprised. Drug possession, again, not surprised. And drug sales, not surprised.
0: Can't believe I never had a nickname growing up.
1: Never, ever?
0: Nah.
1: No Tiny Tims, no nothing, huh?
0: Nope.
1: Lindsay, did you ever have a nickname?
3: Lindsay Buttsy Bauer.
1: Yeah,
0: but that's a mocking nickname. Mm-hmm. I'm talking like a nickname like you were okay with, like a nickname you embraced.
1: Right,
0: like
1: right.
0: Gimpy.
1: Right. Crooked Jazz.
0: Did you embrace?
3: I was fine with it. Buttsy. And my grandfather used to sing Lindsay Buttsy Bauer got caught in the shower.
1: Okay, that's fun. That's weird that your grandpa said that.
3: Yeah.
1: But did your family members give you the nickname, or was it people at school, friends, that gave you the nickname?
3: Yeah, no. Friends used to say J-Lo Booty. Like, it was... Ghetto Booty Bauer. Yeah. Buttsy, though, was the family nickname.
0: Was your grandfather that made fun of your name your father's father or your mother's father?
3: My mother's.
0: That makes sense, then.
1: Why is that?
0: Because he didn't like the new name.
1: Uh-huh. So it rhymed, Buttsy Bauer.
0: Not his
1: alliteration
0: lineage.
1: There.
0: Not his name.
1: Mm-hmm. Mm-hmm.
0: Not his castle.
3: Right.
0: Right? Because that's wild.
1: Yeah. Got caught in the shower, huh? Doing what?
3: Bubble butt. Bubble, bubble, bubble butt. Bubble butt. I don't know. Guess does it rhyme?
0: I'll stay on that.
4: 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The Big Mad Morning Show will be back next on Q94.7. 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
1: Good morning, Corbin. I mentioned earlier that the fair is going to kick off. And, you know, of course, they have Disney on Ice, which runs the 17th through the 20th, in case you're wondering. Do your kids still like to do the Disney on Ice?
0: Yeah.
1: Mine don't.
0: Well, no. You have a 16-year-old.
1: I know.
0: With the other ones trying to follow suit behind him.
1: Well, I know, but it just is like, oh, they don't like that anymore. Like, when was the last time they wanted to go to a show like that? It's like they used to always wanted to go to the monster truck shows. And that was like a tradition every year. And then all of a sudden it just stopped. Like they got too old for it. You ever think like, oh, that was our last one?
0: No, that's I've said this before. You got to treat everyone like it's the last one.
1: I know. And it's so sad. So thankfully, though, I mean, hopefully my 16-year-old's not listening, but it's like he still gives me a hug every night before bed. And it's like, oh, my gosh, it'll be so devastating when it's like, oh, no, I'm too old to hug you in public. Or you know what I mean? Like, oh, I read those posts like, oh, I was this, you know, age when it was my last time I picked up my kid, or the last time they sat on my lap. And you don't realize that. It goes by so quick. But I just, when I thought about that Disney on Ice, and I thought, oh my gosh, I remember when my kids, and you get so mad when they want, oh, can I get one of those little light up things that breaks as soon as you get home? But it's like, yeah, I'll buy that toy because it's, you never know when it's going to be the last time.
0: 100%.

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1: Butt Sniffer is arrested again.
2: Butt Sniffer.
1: The video, I just sent it to you. Now, this is from his 2025 arrest, but when you see the video, it is fantastic. A man is once again behind bars for sniffing people's behinds. Khalees Crowder was arrested by police for allegedly sniffing someone's butt at a Marshall's department store. This is far from his first offense. The 39-year-old registered sex offender has a record for similar offenses in other cities. He was arrested in 23 for peeping into a family's home. He's now being held without bail. And when you see the video of some of the stuff this guy's done, you're like, really? He's got a type, by the way. Not only that, the amount of videos of people sniffing butts in public is shocking to me. I just found another one and I sent it to you.
2: This is a tall guy. How does he get away with it?
1: I don't know. Now, did the woman suspect this and she just put her phone there? And that he was just like so upset. Listen, men are weird. Men are weird.
2: True.
1: Do you know, have we ever had a story of a woman doing this? I'm going to say damn near zero. Of all the crazy, weird sexual stories we've read, it's men.
2: Yeah, because they're perverts.
1: Women can be perverts too, but this is another thing. This is another thing.
2: Oh, this guy looked like he was trying to take a peek and not really so much sniff. Maybe he was trying to
1: sniff.
2: Or both.
1: Yeah. Two things can be true.
2: A peek and sniff.
1: It is wild to do. It's got to be the thrill of the catch. There's no way the odor. There's no way. And unless, and this is going to be gross, so if you don't like gross, you need to turn away. He like can smell when they're on their cycle.
2: Smells like pennies. Do my pennies stink?
1: Like he's like, you know how some people can't think cilantro tastes like soap. Like
2: that's genetic.
1: He's got there's that a biological thing. He can just his nose is more attuned to it.
2: Right.
1: I doubt it, but
3: yeah, I think that he's more so checking to see if she's wearing panties or not.
1: The second one, yes. The first one, no.
3: Yeah, no.
2: No, he is all up in it like a dog.
1: And went back for seconds.
3: Yeah.
2: Yeah. Boy, I bet you he can hear your footsteps from a mile away.
3: No kidding.
1: No wonder he's been elusive. He's been flying away like Dumbo.
3: Right.
1: Butt sniffing. Not a thing for me.
3: No. There's,
1: now, you may say that's weird, but I know plenty of people that sniff chairs.
2: I ain't never. Not that I can remember. Anyway.
1: You absolutely have. You absolutely have. So it's, you feel super confident there's no way this would have happened.
2: That I'd be sniffing people's seats?
1: Well, women, but yeah.
2: 99.9% sure.
1: Gun to the head.
2: Is it on video? Then you got
1: it. Then it didn't.
2: Picks or it didn't happen.
3: I mean, he does say that he has a very strong nose and he can tell.
1: And he's over the top perverted.
2: Mm. Are we still talking about me or Dumbo?
1: You.
2: Here? Oh, come on.
1: Am I wrong, Lindsay?
3: No.
1: Is that a hot take that you're overtly perverted?
2: I'm not overly perverted. I'm just mildly perverted.
1: No.
2: I think overly perverted to be this guy.
1: No, that's criminal. Nobody's saying you're criminally perverted.
2: So
1: I think there's a difference between being perverted and just you're not. He's not even perverted. He's just got no respect for personal space.
3: Right.
2: That's the truth.
1: Right? He just wants to sniff butts.
2: I think I am the right amount of perversion. That's just my opinion, though.
1: I think perversion is like your religion. Just keep it to yourself. Do it in private.
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0: Oklahoma's Classic Rock is Q94.7 playing GNR. That show's tonight down in Arlington. If you want live music, but you don't want to go all the way down there, you don't have to. Bandwagon Bricktown Music Fest is Saturday. 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

0: 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Two nights, one stage, September 18th and 19th, all brought to you by Capital One. We were talking about the Oklahoma State Fair. Something new this year, the Route 66 Centennial Salute. Pretty cool. They're going to obviously pay tribute to the Mother Road. And there'll be vendors and free craft activities, grand marshals, Mr. Route 66 himself, Michael Wallace. He's going to be there to show about the Oklahoma spirit along the parade route starting at 2 p.m. That's the Saturday, September 19th, noon to 7, and the parade at 2 for the Route 66 Centennial Salute. I love a good fair event. Mm-hmm. They have so many cool. The Farmham and Olympics are happening.
1: The what?
0: The Farmhand Olympics are happening on the Saturday, the 19th, which is fun. I love that stuff. I don't know if they still do the butter sculpture, but I love a good butter sculpture, too.
1: I know. I just come for the food.
0: Yeah.
1: I like the corn on the cob. I'm a sucker for a good elephant ear. Those are my favorites.
0: Yeah. Those are the big, giant things, right?
1: Yes. Or some people call them funnel cakes.
0: There's funnel. I know what a funnel cake is, sure. But an elephant ear is crispier and more flat.
1: Yes, those are my favorite.
0: With no space in between.
1: Right.
0: Okay.
1: And those are my favorite.
0: That's
1: but essentially,
0: an elephant
1: ear. It's the same thing because it's the same type of batter and it's cinnamon and sugar.
0: Yeah.
1: Yeah, but it's just fried in a different way, you know? Oh, but yeah, elephant ear. Now I want one bad.
0: I'm a cheese curd guy.
1: Oh, yeah, of course.

0: 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It's the Big Man Morning Show on Q94.7.
1: Caregiver who shoved 76-year-old so hard she died from complications learns his fate.
2: Oh, damn.
1: Pushing old people down is wild.
3: Yeah.
1: Because they're so old, like even as you push them, they fall slow. It's so weird.
2: Right.
1: Man kidnapped and killed 5-year-old girl who was playing outside her home. Man and woman arrested after 4 kids found enclosed area of U-Haul truck. Well, there's not enough room up front. Dead man went unnoticed for weeks at complex notorious for undiscovered bodies.
2: Ooh, do you move into that complex if you know that's the history behind it?
1: How many bodies do you need to have for it to be notorious?
2: Thinking at least 5 in a time frame. I don't know it's how many. It's the time frame. Well, maybe it is how many. 5.
1: Yeah, 5. I would think it might even need to be notorious.
2: Mm-hmm.
1: I think technically 2 or 3 would make it notorious, yeah. Right? Because that means it happened a lot.
2: Right.
1: What's something like Gimpy's notorious for or Lindsay's notorious for?
2: Lindsay is notorious for taking forever to tell a story.
3: Mm-hmm.
2: Uh-huh. Notorious for my amount of chronics that I ingest.
1: Sure.
2: Okay. But I don't think 2 is enough to be notorious. That's just 2 things that have happened.
1: I'm just trying to see if there's a definition of how many it takes to be notorious.
2: Okay. I would even go so far as to say like 10. I said 5, but I say 10.
1: I would be okay. It feels like it's got to be something you're known, like it's like it happens a lot.
2: Mm-hmm.
1: One massive, highly publicized mistake, scandal, or crime can instantly make someone notorious.
3: Okay.
2: So really you only need 1, huh?
1: Depends on how bad it is.
2: Mm.
1: But a repeating habit can make it notorious as well.
3: R. Kelly, notorious for dating young, underage.
1: But he did girls. A lot.
3: Yeah.
2: Right. That would make him notorious for it.
3: Well, P. Diddy was notorious for his parties.
1: Right, because they happened a lot.
2: A lot of them.
1: All right, moving on. Woman tells new lover she'll post his naughty pics when she learns he has a girlfriend.
2: Oh, no.
1: Yeah, you can't do that. Men or women, you can't do that. Mm-hmm. It's called revenge porn. Mom, who was having morning coffee, was beaten to death on front porch by her son.
2: Ah, damn it. I hate those kind of stories.
1: Which part? The having morning coffee being disturbed or the son?
2: I think it's the son. Any child who goes out of their way and hurts their parent like that, it's just like, why? Especially their mother. You know, come on.
1: You can have bad moms.
2: I know, but still.
1: I don't get sentimental about those because there's plenty of bad human beings that have children.
2: She was just trying to enjoy her coffee.
1: And I can't believe it doesn't go with the thing you're notorious for saying, which is, I mean, everybody has a breaking point.
3: Right.
2: Yeah, I guess you're right.
3: Hear me out.
1: 92-year-old ex-cop with dementia stabbed wife to death with repeated jabs in the neck.
3: Oh.
2: Well, everybody has a breaking point.
1: He don't remember.
2: So did it really happen?
1: Fed up son who pulled assault rifle on mom over house entitlement learns his fate.
2: See, that's another one.
1: Yeah, but we'd have to read it because son could be 36.
2: Right, right. Mm-hmm. But still the fact of it is he pulls a gun on his mom because he didn't get to house or whatever it is. Come on.
1: Husband killed a strange wife outside Denny's after they finished breakfast.
2: I feel like it's, well, I mean, it is Denny's. They serve breakfast all day, so never mind.
1: Maybe she wouldn't share his hashy brownies.
2: Maybe not. Mm-hmm.
1: Pregnant woman killed father of her child hours after baby shower. Gets probation.
2: Wow.
3: Hormones.
2: Mm-hmm.
1: Mom left newborn behind strip mall with note reading, needs a good family.
2: I don't think strip mall alleyways are the safe place, are they?
3: No.
2: I mean, like, you got like
1: fire stations.
2: Yep. Police stations.
1: Let's just say fire stations aren't a thing. Libraries feel pretty good.
2: Yeah.
3: A hospital.
1: Oh, hospital, Lindsay. Man who strangled mother of his 2 kids told Tinder dates he was a widower.
3: Oh, he is now.
1: He's not wrong.
3: Right.
2: Yeah.
1: Walmart employee eating lunch when coworker points gun at her, follows her around.
2: What?
4: Give me your lunch.
1: Right. What was
4: Give
1: it
4: me
1: in?
4: Your tots.
1: Have you had some of those new Hostess cupcakes, the vanilla ones with the chocolate on top?
4: No.
1: Good. Mom who let 3-year-old son roast to death in car and then lied about it is going to prison.
3: As she should.
2: Mm-hmm.
1: Nurse got man with Parkinson's to transfer house ownership to her for $5.
2: Wow.
1: There's a local one on here.
3: Okay.
1: Of this list of really crazy stories, there's a local one.
2: Is it the serial defecator?
1: Nope. THC extraction company allegedly ignored fire marshal warning before massive explosion.
2: Mm-hmm. Oh, yeah.
1: He got rearrested, too, if you hadn't seen.
3: So they found him?
2: Oh, yeah, then he bailed out.
1: He bailed out and then got popped because he had another facility somewhere that was not on the up and up, apparently.
2: Ooh.
1: Allegedly.
2: Mm-hmm.
1: Man who drove around with ex-girlfriend's mutilated body for days learns his fate.
2: That's nasty.
1: Kids left home alone by mom, run into traffic, try to drink bleach from baby bottle.
3: Oh, my.
2: Oh, good Lord.
1: Man killed pregnant girlfriend with 11 headshots weeks before learning gender of second child.
2: 11?
1: Right. I'm guessing headshots is punches, right?
2: Oh, I was thinking gun.
3: Gun, yeah.
1: I mean, maybe.
2: Yeah.
1: They both could be.
2: Yeah, but I think with a gun, there's not going to be much left of the head.
1: I don't think you'd need 11.
3: Unless he missed.
1: Okay. This man says, okay, according to the trial, pregnant girlfriend was shot in the head 11 times by accident when the gun went off during a struggle.
2: My ass, it's an accident.
1: And the jury was like, no.
2: One time, that's an accident. But 10 other times
1: Maybe it was slippery.
2: Right.
1: And he was trying. And it was like a Benny Hill moment.
2: He just kept on washing his hands. Get out of here.
1: It's not funny. Someone died. Daycare owner locked toddlers in attic and beat them with kitchen accessories.
2: Wow.
1: Man repeatedly stomped on a woman and then beat her to death with a rock.
2: Damn.
1: Lyft driver picking up woman at apartment complex stabbed 11 times.
2: Mm.
1: Man lured out, then killed father and son during roadside altercation. Don't pull over for strangers.
3: No.
2: No.
1: I've seen a couple people over on the side of the road, like changing a tire or whatever.
2: Mm-hmm.
1: And I'm like, no.
2: So when we went to vacation this last round or whatever, right? We're in Shreveport. It's kind of late. It's me and my lady and her son and then my buddy Andrew. And we need to go eat. So we go to the Applebee's because the Applebee's seems like the only safest place to go eat in the shady-ass town that we're in. So as we're trying to drive, we're going down this dark-ass road. We're already skitzed out because, like, this seems weird and shady. I don't know the area. I'm getting bad vibes about what's going on. And then up ahead of us, you see somebody on the side of the road. And they got their phone out with the light on, trying to flash us and
1: get your attention.
2: Down. Yeah. And that's when I looked at her and said, nope. And then kept on driving.
1: Good luck.
2: Yeah.
1: Meanwhile, there's a story here of a person who tried to flag down traffic with their phone because they're.

Q94.7 Oklahoma's classic rock. Damon Darling is going to be at the Bricktown Comedy Club tomorrow night. Now, you might be thinking, who is Damon Darling? Why do I know that name? Well, because he's social media famous. You've seen him all over TikTok. He's the guy that would go into Walmart and pay for people's groceries. And he'd be like, oh, it's fine. I'm rich. I'll do it because I'm rich. I love watching his videos. It's endearing. And now he's booted from Walmart. So if you want to get the skinny on that story, I'm sure he's going to be filling us in on it, spilling the tea tomorrow night at the Bricktown Comedy.

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0: 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The iHeartRadio Music Festival is not far off. It's going to be next weekend. You'll be able to hear it on the iHeartRadio app. And we know that 9/11 is happening on Friday. It's a big anniversary of it. There is something happening that hasn't existed until before 9/11. TSA is bringing back public gates.
1: Oh, really?
0: 13 airports, including DFW. People with pre-check or qualifying known travel numbers can apply for a free pass to go through security without having a plane ticket.
1: Wow.
0: So do you think they should be open again? Like, people should be able to walk their loved ones to the gates?
1: Yeah.
0: I don't know.
1: I think that people, I mean, I think we're used to not having it. However, when you are sending away a loved one, especially like your soldier, your husband, your, you know what I mean, your wife, whomever, that you know you're not going to be seeing for months at a time. Yeah.
0: Except they're already pretty crowded in there. And now we're going to add more people. What do you mean, so what?
1: I don't think it's going to be that many more people.
0: When was the last time you've flown? Going to a gate, there's nowhere to stand or sit 90% of the time.
1: I mean, it's true, but they can put a time limit on it.
0: Well, they're going to go around and be like, oh, everybody with the green badge must leave now, like you're at some, you know, bounce gym place.
1: I mean, when you're saying goodbye to someone, I feel like you're not there for that long anyways.
0: If you are there for the example you gave to say goodbye to a loved one who's going to be gone for months,
1: yeah,
0: you're staying as long as possible. There's no like, okay, you're here, see you.
1: Yeah. But you're not, I mean, I say get over it. Like, it's fine. It's fine.
0: No. Say it at the curb. Move along. Why we got to drag it out?
1: Again,
0: those things typically get drug out anyway.
1: Sure, but I think people will do that still anyways, just because that's what they're
0: used
1: to.
0: That's fine. Then do it out at the curb or in the parking lot.
1: Yeah, I know. I think, but that's what I'm saying. I think people will still just do that because that's what we're used to now.
0: Well, and if you've got to have TSA pre-check, you're not going to go through all that.
1: Right.
0: A lot of people aren't going to go through
1: exactly.
0: that.
1: Exactly. Isn't that expensive?
0: Yeah, it's money.
1: Right, exactly. What a lot of people don't have these days.

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1: Police buy and bust operation goes bust after target vanishes. This comes out of Florida. We're undercovers. We're working with a gal named Jess. Where's her name at right there? Jessica Straubel is her name, but she goes by Crooked Jess.
2: Awesome.
1: That should be red flag number one, right?
2: I would think, yes.
1: Right? So she's known as Crooked Jess, and she's working with an undercover cop that gives her $60 to go into this crack house and buy some crack so they can make their bigger bust, right? So they gave her $60. She goes into the house and then disappears. Never comes back. The officer waits for an hour for Crooked Jess to come back, and she never does come back. And they're like, damn it, let's look for her. So they scour the neighborhood for quite some time. Crooked Jess is nowhere to be found at all whatsoever. They're like, well, Crooked Jess ripped us off. It is what it is. So a couple of months go by, and they finally spot Crooked Jess. And they approach her. They ended up arresting her on Saturday for ripping off the officer. Now, along with that theft count, she's charged with possession of paraphernalia because they searched her and they found fentanyl residue on a piece of aluminum foil that was in her undergarments. Now, that could be her bra, could be your panties, regardless. So they went ahead and took her to jail. She's been busted multiple times, looking at convictions of prostitution. If you saw her mugshot, not surprised. Drug possession, again, not surprised. And drug sales, not surprised.
0: Can't believe I never had a nickname growing up.
1: Never, ever?
0: Nah.
1: No Tiny Tims, no nothing, huh?
0: Nope.
1: Lindsay, did you ever have a nickname?
3: Lindsay Buttsy Bauer.
1: Yeah,
0: but that's a mocking nickname. Mm-hmm. I'm talking like a nickname like you were okay with, like a nickname you embraced.
1: Right,
0: like
1: right.
0: Gimpy.
1: Right. Or Crooked Jess.
0: Did you embrace?
3: I was fine with it. Buttsy. And my grandfather used to sing Lindsay Buttsy Bauer got caught in the shower.
1: Okay, that's fun. That's weird that your grandpa said that.
3: Yeah.
1: But did your family members give you the nickname, or was it people at school, friends, that gave you the nickname?
3: Yeah, no. Friends used to say J-Lo booty. Like it was, or Ghetto Booty Bauer. Yeah. Buttsy, though, was the family.
0: What
3: nickname.
0: Was your grandfather that made fun of your name your father's father or your mother's father?
3: My mother's.
0: That makes sense then.
1: Why is that?
0: Because he didn't like the new name.
1: Uh-huh. So it rhymed. Buttsy Bauer.
0: Not his
1: alliteration
0: lineage.
1: There.
0: Not his name.
1: Mm-hmm. Mm-hmm.
0: Not his castle.
3: Right.
0: Right? Because that's wild.
1: Yeah. Got caught in the shower, huh? Doing what?
3: Bubble butt. I don't know. Guess does it rhyme?
0: I'll stay on that.
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1: Good morning, Corbin. I mentioned earlier that the fair is going to kick off. And, you know, of course, they have Disney on Ice, which runs the 17th to the 20th, in case you're wondering. Do your kids still like to do the Disney on Ice?
0: Yeah.
1: Mine don't.
0: Well, no. You have a 16-year-old.
1: I know.
0: With the other ones trying to follow suit behind him.
1: Well, I know, but it just is like, oh, they don't like that anymore. Like, when was the last time they wanted to go to a show like that? It's like, they used to always wanted to go to the monster truck shows. And that was like a tradition every year. And then all of a sudden it just stopped. Like, they got too old for it. You ever think like, oh, that was our last one?
0: No, that's I've said this before. You got to treat everyone like it's the last one.
1: I know. And it's so sad. So thankfully, though, I mean, hopefully my 16-year-old's not listening, but it's like he still gives me a hug every night before bed. And it's like, oh, my gosh, it'll be so devastating when it's like, oh, no, I'm too old to hug you in public, or you know what I mean? Like, oh, I read those posts like, oh, I was this, you know, age when it was my last time I picked up my kid, or the last time they sat on my lap. And you don't realize that. It goes by so quick. But I just, when I thought about that Disney on Ice, and I thought, oh my gosh, I remember when my kids, and you get so mad when they want, oh, can I get one of those little light up things that breaks as soon as you get home? But it's like, yeah, I'll buy that toy because it's, you never know when it's going to be the last time.
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1: Butt Sniffer is arrested again.
2: Butt Sniffer.
1: The video, I just sent it to you. Now, this is from his 2025 arrest, but when you see the video, it is fantastic. A man is once again behind bars for sniffing people's behinds. Khalees Crowder was arrested by police for allegedly sniffing someone's butt at a Marshall's department store. This is far from his first offense. The 39-year-old registered sex offender has a record for similar offenses in other cities. He was arrested in 23 for peeping into a family's home. He's now being held without bail. And when you see the video of some of the stuff this guy's done, you're like, really? He's got a type, by the way. Not only that, there the amount of videos of people sniffing butts in public is shocking to me. I just found another one and I sent it to you.
2: This is a tall guy. How does he get away with it?
1: I don't know. Now, did the woman suspect this and she just put her phone there?
2: Uh-huh.
1: And he was just like so upset. Listen, men are weird.
3: Mm-hmm.
1: Men are weird.
2: True.
1: Do you know, have we ever had a story of a woman doing this? I'm going to say damn near zero.
2: Mm-mm.
1: Of all the crazy, weird sexual stories we've read, it's men.
2: Yeah, because they're perverts.
1: Women can be perverts too, but this is another thing. This is another thing.
2: Oh, this guy looked like he was trying to take a peek and not really
3: did.
2: So much sniff. Maybe he was trying
1: or
2: to
1: both.
2: Sniff. Yeah.
1: Two things can be true.
2: A peek and sniff.
1: It is wild to do. It's got to be the thrill of the catch. There's no way the odor. There's no way.
2: Mm-mm.
1: And unless, and this is going to be gross, so if you don't like gross, you need to turn away. He like can smell when they're on their cycle.
2: Smells like pennies. Do my pennies stink?
1: Like he's like, you know how some people can't think cilantro tastes like soap. Like
2: that's genetic.
1: He's just, but I'm just saying he's there's that a biological thing. He can just, his nose is more attuned to it.
2: Right.
1: I doubt it, but
3: yeah, I think that he's more so checking to see if she's wearing panties or not.
1: The second one, yes. The first one, no.
3: Yeah, no.
2: He is all up in it like a dog.
3: Yeah.
1: And went back for seconds.
3: Yeah.
2: Yeah. Boy, I bet you he can hear your footsteps from a mile away.
3: No kidding.
1: No wonder he's been elusive. Right. He's been flying away like Dumbo.
3: Right?
1: Butt sniffing. Not a thing for me.
3: No.
1: Now, you may say that's weird, but I know plenty of people that sniff chairs.
2: I ain't never. Not that I can remember anymore.
1: You absolutely have. You absolutely have. So it's, you feel super confident there's no way this would have happened.
2: That I'd be sniffing people's seats?
1: Well, women, but yeah.
2: 99.9% sure.
1: Gun to the head.
2: Is it on video? Then you got
1: it. Then it didn't.
2: Picks or it didn't happen.
3: I mean, he does say that he has a very strong nose and he can tell.
1: And he's over the top perverted.
2: Mm. Are we still talking about me or Dumbo?
1: You.
2: Here? Oh, come on.
1: Am I wrong, Lindsay?
3: No.
1: Is that a hot take that you're overtly perverted?
2: I'm not overly perverted. I'm just mildly perverted.
1: No.
2: I think overly perverted to be this guy.
1: No, that's criminal.
3: Nobody's
1: saying you're criminally perverted.
2: So
1: I think there's a difference between being perverted and just, you're not, he's not even perverted. He's just got no respect for personal space.
3: Right.
2: That's the truth.
1: Right? He just wants to sniff butts.
2: I think I am the right amount of perversion. That's just my opinion, though.
1: I think perversion is like your religion. Just keep it to yourself. Do it in private.
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We'll see if that plays out. Plenty of cool things to see along the way. There's musicians, of course, there's art, and my favorite part, food. The Second Friday Norman Art Walk is happening this Friday. Make sure you visit them.

0: 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Two nights, one stage, September 18th and 19th, all brought to you by Capital One. We were talking about the Oklahoma State Fair. Something new this year, the Route 66 Centennial Salute. Pretty cool. They're going to obviously pay tribute to the Mother Road. And there'll be vendors and free craft activities, grand marshals, Mr. Route 66 himself, Michael Wallace. He's going to be there to show about the Oklahoma spirit along the parade route starting at 2 p.m. That's the Saturday, September 19th, noon to 7, and the parade at 2 for the Route 66 Centennial Salute. I love a good fair event. Mm-hmm. They have so many cool, the Farmhand and Olympics are happening.
1: The what?
0: The Farmhand Olympics are happening on the Saturday, the 19th, which is fun. I love that stuff. I don't know if they still do the butter sculpture, but I love a good butter sculpture, too.
1: I know. I just come for the food.
0: Yeah.
1: I like the corn on the cob. I like, I'm a sucker for a good elephant ear. Those are my favorites.
0: Yeah. Those are the big, giant things, right?
1: Yes. Or some people call them funnel cakes.
0: Well, hold on. There's funnel. I know what a funnel cake is, sure. But an elephant ear is crispier and more flat.
1: Yes, those are my favorite.
0: With no space in between.
1: Right.
0: Okay.
1: And those are my favorite.
0: That's
1: but
0: an
1: essentially,
0: elephant ear.
1: It's the same thing because it's the same type of batter and it's cinnamon and sugar.
0: Yeah.
1: Yeah, but it's just fried in a different way, you know? Oh, but yeah, elephant ear. Now I want one bad.
0: I'm a cheese curd guy.
1: Oh, yeah, of course. Never

0: Oklahoma's classic rock. This is Q94.7. Caregiver who shoved 76-year-old so hard she died from complications learns his fate.
1: Oh, damn.
0: Pushing old people down is wild.
2: Yeah.
0: Because they're so old. Like, even as you push them, they fall slow. It's so weird.
1: Right.
0: Man kidnapped and killed 5-year-old girl who was playing outside her home. Man and woman arrested after 4 kids found enclosed area of U-Haul truck. Well, there's not enough room up front. Dead man went unnoticed for weeks at complex notorious for undiscovered bodies.
1: Ooh, do you move into that complex if you know that's the history behind it?
0: How many bodies do you need to have for it to be notorious?
1: Thinking at least 5 in a time frame. I don't know it's how many. It's the time frame. Well, maybe it is how many. 5.
0: Yeah, 5. I would think it might even need to be notorious.
1: Mm-hmm.
0: I think technically 2 or 3 would make it notorious, yeah. Right? Because that means it happened a lot.
1: Right.
0: What's something like Gimpy's notorious for or Lindsay's notorious for?
1: Lindsay is notorious for taking forever to tell a story.
2: Mm-hmm.
1: Uh-huh. Notorious for my amount of chronics that I ingest.
0: Sure. Sure.
1: Okay. But I don't think 2 is enough to be notorious. That's just two things that have happened.
0: I'm just trying to see if there's a definition of how many it takes to be notorious.
1: Okay. I would even go so far as to say like 10. I said 5, but I say 10.
0: I would be okay. It feels like it's got to be something you're known, like it's like it happens a lot.
1: Mm-hmm.
0: One massive, highly publicized mistake, scandal, or crime can instantly make someone notorious.
2: Okay.
1: So really you only need 1, huh?
0: Depends on how bad it is.
1: Mm.
0: But a repeating habit can make it notorious as well.
2: R. Kelly, notorious for dating young, underage.
0: But he did girls. A lot.
2: Yeah.
1: Right. That would make him notorious for it.
2: Well, P. Diddy was notorious for his parties.
0: Right, because they happened a lot.
1: A lot of them.
0: All right, moving on. Woman tells new lover she'll post his naughty pics when she learns he has a girlfriend.
1: Oh, no.
0: Yeah, you can't do that. Men or women, you can't do that. It's called revenge porn. Mom, who was having morning coffee, was beaten to death on front porch by her son.
1: Ah, damn it. I hate those kind of stories.
0: Which part? The having morning coffee being disturbed or the son?
1: I think it's the son. Any child who goes out of their way and hurts their parent like that, it's just like, why? Especially their mother. You know, come on.
0: You can have bad moms.
1: I know, but still.
0: I don't get sentimental about those because there's plenty of bad human beings that have children.
1: She was just trying to enjoy her coffee.
0: And I can't believe it doesn't go with the thing you're notorious for saying, which is, I mean, everybody has a breaking point.
2: Right.
1: Yeah, I guess you're right.
2: Hear me out.
0: 92-year-old ex-cop with dementia stabbed wife to death with repeated jabs in the neck.
2: Oh.
1: Well, everybody has a breaking point.
0: He don't remember.
1: So did it really happen?
0: Fed up son who pulled assault rifle on mom over house entitlement learns his fate.
1: See, that's another one.
0: Yeah, but we'd have to read it because son could be 36.
1: Right, right. Mm-hmm. But still the fact of it is he pulls a gun on his mom because he didn't get to house or whatever it is. Come on.
0: Husband killed a strange wife outside Denny's after they finished breakfast.
1: I feel like it's, well, I mean, it is Denny's. They serve breakfast all day, so never mind.
0: Maybe she wouldn't share his hashy brownies.
1: Maybe not. Mm-hmm.
0: Pregnant woman killed father of her child hours after baby shower. Gets probation.
1: Wow.
2: Hormones.
1: Mm-hmm.
0: Mom left newborn behind strip mall with note reading, needs a good family.
1: I don't think strip mall alleyways are the safe place, are they?
2: No.
1: I mean, like, you got like
0: fire stations.
1: Police stations.
0: Let's just say fire stations aren't a thing. Libraries feel pretty good.
1: Yeah.
2: A hospital.
0: Oh, hospital, Lindsay. Man who strangled mother of his 2 kids told Tinder dates he was a widower.
2: Oh, he is now.
0: He's not wrong.
2: Right.
1: Yeah.
0: Walmart employee eating lunch when coworker points gun at her, follows her around.
1: What?
3: Give me your lunch. Right.
0: What was
3: Give
0: in
3: me
0: it?
3: Your tots.
0: Have you had some of those new Hostess cupcakes, the vanilla ones with the chocolate on top?
3: No.
0: Good. Mom who let 3-year-old son roast to death in car and then lied about it is going to prison.
2: As she should.
1: Mm-hmm.
0: Nurse got man with Parkinson's to transfer house ownership to her for $5.
1: Wow.
0: There's a local one on here.
2: Okay.
0: Of this list of really crazy stories, there's a local one.
1: Is it the serial defecator?
0: Nope. THC extraction company allegedly ignored fire marshal warning before massive explosion.
1: Mm-hmm. Oh, yeah.
0: He got rearrested, too, if you hadn't seen.
2: So they found him?
1: Oh, yeah, then he bailed out.
0: He bailed out and then got popped because he had another facility somewhere that was not on the up and up, apparently.
1: Ooh.
0: Allegedly.
1: Mm-hmm.
0: Man who drove around with ex-girlfriend's mutilated body for days learns his fate.
1: That's nasty.
0: Kids left home alone by mom, run into traffic, try to drink bleach from baby bottle.
2: Oh, my.
1: Oh, good Lord.
0: Man killed pregnant girlfriend with 11 headshots weeks before learning gender of second child.
1: 11?
0: Right. I'm guessing headshots is punches, right?
1: Oh, I was thinking gun.
2: Gun. Yeah.
0: I mean, maybe.
1: Yeah.
0: They both could be.
1: Yeah, but I think with a gun, there's not going to be much left of the head.
0: I don't think you'd need 11.
2: Unless he missed.
0: Okay. This man says, okay, according to the trial, pregnant girlfriend was shot in the head 11 times by accident when the gun went off during a struggle.
1: My ass, it's an accident.
0: And the jury was like, no.
1: One time, that's an accident. But 10 other times
0: Maybe he was, maybe it was slippery.
1: Right.
0: And he was trying, and it was like a Benny Hill moment.
1: He just kept on washing his hands. Get out of here.
0: It's not funny. Someone died. Daycare owner locked toddlers in attic and beat them with kitchen accessories.
1: Wow.
0: Man repeatedly stomped on a woman and then beat her to death with a rock.
1: Damn.
0: Lyft driver picking up woman at apartment complex stabbed 11 times.
1: Mm.
0: Man lured out then killed father and son during roadside altercation. Don't pull over for strangers.
2: No.
1: No.
0: I've seen a couple people over on the side of the road, like changing a tire or whatever.
1: Mm.
0: And I'm like, no.
1: So when we went to vacation this last round or whatever, right? We're in Shreveport. It's kind of late. It's me and my lady and her son and then my buddy Andrew. And we need to go eat. So we go to the Applebee's because the Applebee's seems like the only safest place to go eat in this shady-ass town that we're in. So as we're trying to drive, we're going down this dark-ass road. We're already skitzed out because, like, this seems weird and shady. I don't know the area. I'm getting bad vibes about what's going on. And then up ahead of us, you see somebody on the side of the road. And they got their phone out with the light on, trying to flash us and
0: get your attention.
1: Yeah. And that's when I looked at her and said, nope. And then kept on driving.
0: Good luck.
1: Yeah.
0: Meanwhile, there's a story here of a person who tried to flag down traffic with their phone because their sister was dead.
1: You got a phone in your hand. Call 911.
0: Just enough for the flash.
1: Yeah.
0: Just enough for the flash.
1: Get out of here.
0: Family sues after 4-year-old allegedly run over by Amazon delivery driver.
1: Oof.
0: Amazon will go, here's $15 million.
1: Mm.
0: Go away.
2: Yeah.
0: Mm. Dumped man responded to cold shoulder by killing his ex and her son with shotgun blasts. Man struggled to decide which family member to kill, then stabbed his mom 60 times.
2: Oh, my gosh.
1: Well, I guess he figured it out.
2: Eeny, meeny, miny, moe.
0: Dad massacred daughter, her mom, two others, after saying he was going to kill them all.
1: At least he's a man of his word.
0: Listen, School pickup lines are crazy. I don't care where your kid goes to school, they're crazy. Mom who dropped kids off at elementary school pulls gun on woman over her driving. That's not the pickup sign.
1: Right. Taking it too serious.
0: Look, dad's picking up the kids.
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Q94.7, Oklahoma's classic rock, with the State Fair happening September 17th through the 27th. 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

0: 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Good morning, Lindsay.
1: Good morning, Corbin. So, you know, my mom's moving down to Oklahoma, and she's freaked out about all the heat that we've had because she's lived in Indiana, about 40 minutes outside the Chicago area, her entire life. She's never lived anywhere else, and she's used to cooler temperatures, especially by now. And she's been asking me, so what do you set your AC to? You know, now that it's been so hot. I said, you know, like, it's been keeping it at 75 during the day. And she's like, 75 during the day? What? That's not cool enough. I said, well, Mom, you really can tell a big difference when you come in. Oh, no. I keep mine at 68 all the time, all year, pretty much. I'm like, you believe me, you're going to be able to tell a difference.
0: You asked for this.
1: I know. She goes, well, I'll just keep it then, and I'll pay for it. I'm like, oh, you're definitely going to pay for it then.
0: 68 is a wild number to keep it at.
1: Absolutely. I'm like, listen, it's a different world. You will definitely get used to it. She's never been down here in the summertime. She's never came down here in the summer.
0: Yeah, say goodbye to winters.
1: Yeah, 100%. And she's fine with that as she gets older. I think she's fine not having the snow. But she's like, she goes, well, is there a time where you ever set it down that low? I said, no, you don't. No, never. Maybe in like November or something.
0: Oof.
1: At night.
0: I've never set it into the 60s.
1: Yeah, I don't
0: ever.
1: Think I ever have either. No need to.
0: No.
1: Her whole world is about to change.
0: Yeah. Yeah, it is.
1: I love it.

0: Good morning. It's the Big Man Morning Show on Q94.7. All right, let's go ahead and do fill in the blank news. I'll read part of the headline, and you guys got to guess which part is missing. The first 100-year-old woman has the blank every night. 100-year-old woman has the blank every night.
1: The sex.
2: Good for her, by the way, if she is getting it every night at 100 years old.
1: A glass of wine every night.
2: Has the shakes. 100-year-old woman has the will to go on.
1: Same dinner every night.
0: 100-year-old Frida, known as Mom, has a nightly tradition of enjoying a hot dog and a Diet Coke, which brings, we're all kind of right, brings her immense happiness. Her daughter and caretaker, Queen, shared a video of Frida singing about her favorite meal on her 100th birthday, which went viral. The internet has been captivated by Frida's joy and simple pleasures, with many expressing admiration for her unbridled happiness. Frida and Queen continue to share moments of bliss and nostalgia, showcasing their close bond and love for life's simple pleasures. Good for her.
1: Yeah.
0: I can't imagine eating hot. Maybe it's just like, don't have a lot of money.
2: Right.
0: You know, like, hot dogs are cheap.
1: Yeah.
2: Then you got to force yourself to eat a hot dog every night. Every night.
0: Well, hear me out.
2: Mm-hmm.
0: If you're 100, you may not have the best memory.
2: Okay.
0: So you may not remember you had a hot dog the night before.
1: Okay.
2: That's fair. It's just a new wiener every day, huh?
0: Hmm. I'm going out strong, she said. Blank wanders onto high school campus. Blank wanders onto high school campus.
2: 100-year-old woman.
1: Frida.
2: Frida, yes. A deer, a doe, a deer, a female deer.
1: Mm-hmm. Ray.
2: A black bear.
1: Snake. They don't wander, they slither.
2: A mime.
1: Oh. Where are we? Is it a Florida high school? A gator.
2: Butt sniffer.
0: Students at South Louisiana school had an unexpected classmate waiting for them. Point Coop Parish. Deputies say an alligator wandered onto the campus of Leviona High School Friday. School resource officer Michael, Murphy, stepped in to wrangle the reptile before anyone could get close. Deputies confirmed no students or teachers were hurt, and the animal was safely removed from campus. Sheriff's office jokes that Deputy Murphy now has added gator removal specialist to his resume. Do they teach officers, like, is that part of the training in that part of the country to understand how to apprehend an alligator?
2: Maybe so.
1: I doubt it.
2: You would think you would get, like, fish and game or animal control involved.
0: I mean, I think you would think, right? But they could be hour and a half out.
2: Yeah.
0: Usually don't have a lot of those type of officers.
2: Yeah, and if this is, like, a small town, I don't know how big it is, but if it's a small town, maybe the police officers also do animal control.
0: I would just think that type of animal apprehension is a little more dangerous than getting a dog.
1: Yeah.
2: Yeah, for sure.
0: I have a friend who's an officer, and he was telling me about when they had to try and get a bull, and he finally was so frustrated he was going to shoot it right in the head. Survey finds 3 of the best U.S. arcades are in blank. Which state? Survey finds 3 of the best U.S. arcades are in blank.
2: Nebraska.
1: Oklahoma.
2: Nope. Rhode Island.
1: Okay. New Jersey.
2: Oregon.
0: Just keep going down the coast.
2: Pretty much, basically. Montana. No. 3 of the best arcades are in Florida.
1: Arizona.
0: If you like arcades, New Jersey is home to 3 of the nation's best, according to a new survey. The study by the Sixt Car Rental Company ranks Atlantic City's Lucky Snake Arcade, located in the former casino at the Showboat Hotel, as second best in the country, thanks to an extensive variety of games as well as food and beverages. Silver Ball Retro Arcade on the Boardwalk in Asbury Park came in 3rd, and Activate Games at the American Dream Mall in Meadowlands was 4th. The survey ranked arcades based on factors including Google reviews, unique attractions, and number of games. I think the term arcade has evolved a little bit for us, at least me growing up. Arcade was just a room with a bunch of games in it.
1: Yeah.
0: Now it has to have a bar, it has to have TVs, it has to have food, it has to have some sort of ticketing system.
1: Yeah.
2: Okay, that makes sense. I'm with you. I'm thinking traditional, but like Dave and Buster's would be considered an arcade.
0: 100%.
2: Chuck E. Cheese is considered an arcade.
0: Right. Synergy.
2: Yeah. Any
0: Main Event.
1: Okay,
0: Andy
1: yeah.
0: B's.
2: Okay, I guess that makes sense, yeah.
0: Avenged Sevenfold and Good Charlotte fan steals blank. Avenged Sevenfold and Good Charlotte fan steals blank.
2: See, this is confusing. Is it two separate fans? Or is it one fan who's a fan of both bands?
1: Tour bus.
2: Steals. Guitars.
1: A drum kit.
2: That's a lot. Steals. Underwear. Avenged Sevenfold fan steals.
1: Set list.
2: Mm-hmm.
0: Avenged Sevenfold and Good Charlotte, who are on tour together, fan decided to play a little bit of real-life Grand Theft Auto by stealing an ambulance at one of their concerts. It happened last Thursday at the Talkin' Sticks Amphitheater and Resort in Phoenix, just as the co-headliner was wrapping up. Police alleged 24-year-old Grace, Vincent, got into an ambulance parked outside and drove a short distance before crashing into another vehicle. The ambulance had been called for service at the venue, and the keys were inside when the man allegedly stole the vehicle. Officers detained her.
2: Uh-oh.
0: After she crashed and noticed signs of impairment and charged with DUI, theft of a vehicle. The driver of the vehicle she crashed into was transported to a local hospital with non-life-threatening injuries. I'm assuming another ambulance came. Avenged Sevenfold and Good Charlotte wrapped up their tour Sunday in L.A.
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Any way you want it from Journey. It's a short work week, so you gotta love that, right? Already Wednesday, halfway through the week. It's Maria Melito with Pearl Jam.

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Hope you're enjoying this nice long music set on your Wednesday. Ozzy Osbourne, Crazy Train, all along the Watchtower from Jimi Hendrix.

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1: I think this is one of those songs that, well, if you're currently in school, when you hear it and you're back in school, it's a little bittersweet. But it's still a great song. It's Alice Cooper and School's Out.

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1: We thank you for letting us be a part of your workday, as you are a big part of ours. 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

94.7, Oklahoma's classic rock. Pour Some Sugar on Me from Def Leppard. I think it's great. Those guys are constantly coming up with new songs and new ideas and new lyrics. And, well, we might not see an album for some time, but we know they're working on it. So we love that. It's Maria Melito with Pearl Jam.

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This one is for all my biker pals. 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

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Black Dog from Led Zeppelin. And hooray, after 2 years, Jimmy Page has relaunched his website. And that's a good thing. Here's Bryan Adams.

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0: There is no dark side in the moon, really. 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
1: Cranking it to 12 with Motley Crue to power through a hump day Wednesday. Ken Dash. Okay, let's towel off, turn the amps down, and get right down to the heart of the matter. Stephen Stills, Neil Young, Buffalo Springfield.

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1: War Pigs from Black Sabbath. Jack Osbourne saying the biopic on his dad, Ozzy, underway planning. Doesn't want it to be too artsy-fartsy. Wants to give the fans what they want and to see Ozzy who he was as a person. Here's Pat Benatar and Neil Giraldo.

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I know, long weekend's over, back to the grind. 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
1: Soundgarden, Black Hole Sun. They're going to be playing halftime tonight for the NFL opener championship. Hometown guy, Seattle Seahawks, a rematch against the defending AFC champs, New England. Wow. Without Chris Cornell, they're going to rock it. You know it. They're going to rock like hurricanes.

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The jig is up. They finally caught me, those fine guys from the Windy City. Well, let's take it to the East Coast, to Long Island and Billy Joel.

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Hey, it's Ken Dash. Are you ready? I'm ready. Catch Dallas Cowboys football starting September 13th when they kick it off against the Giants. 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

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Jump from VH. Alex Van Halen and Sammy Hagar still sniping at each other in public on social media. Would that ever stop in that band? No, never. You're always unforgiven. Speaking of which, Metallica.

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1: Aerosmith, Love in an Elevator. 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On this date in 2023, they played their final concert to date on Long Island. 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

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That way, we're only one button away all the time.